0: 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Going to be Bahia 5 American Airlines, Building 463, Pittsburgh International Airport, 30 male, and Caesar, is now concentrated.
1: 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I'm waiting to hear back from her. 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

0: 437 coming. I don't have any cell service here. 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
0: Rapid SOS in Big 2 location for 740 Hickory Creek Road. Female crying saying that someone got away and they're leaving with children hurt and stress in the background.
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0: Barrett 224. 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
1: That's the car in front of the house. I was wondering if you figured it.

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Copy. 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
1: No success with the PSA. I just detained the guy I ran. 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
1: Yeah, hey, it's Maple Robinson here. Meet us here. We're going to need a transport.

0: 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Sam's Club parking lot, Mike Whiskey Tango 0336, the red Honda Accord. I'm aware of expiration.
1: That's Sam's Club, 24.
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1: Brownsville Road, Company 199-106, South Federal, 5341. Comes back to the registered owner, 1 Sean Leaford, off East Carson, showing suspended, negative MTS.
2: 636 County, that was for PA 32474603. You're showing suspended for what?
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0: single vehicle railroad with entrapment in front of the Westminster Presbyterian Church in Upper St. Clair, company 284, channel 2.
1: Sorry, Smith County, nothing more specific calls from my end for that. Do you need a driver's head trait for that?
2: Negative.
1: Stop.
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5: You guys sent me a PSA earlier for Javon Rucker, tried to make contact 113 May, he does not reside here. He lives somewhere on Labyrinth Road in Carnegie. I do have a valid phone number for you if you want.
2: Can you call our supervisor, please?
5: Yeah, what is this?
2: 412-287-0465.
5: County 284, this is responding.
0: I have copy 284, assistant. Multiple calls on this. Running the mail, self-extricated out of the vehicle.

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1: Copy. 636 County. All right, that vehicle is legally parked. He was informed how to correct those issues and show is clear.

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1: Tommy, 2-4, Engine 2.
2: County 2-4, assistant.
1: Got it.
2: We have seen, it's like three vehicles, one vehicle on its roof, one person on the ground. 2-4, assistant will have commenced.

0: County 284, Rescue and Service. Please.
1: I want you to come past the scene, park just past this red Cadillac after the red light.
0: Westminster Command, 2 Department 2 is approaching.
1: Engine to the stage behind that first police vehicle, you got one vehicle up there.
0: That's received. County 2 Department 2 is on scene.
2: 2048.
1: If you can, try to leave one lane open here.

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Station one. We've got two. If you need anything else. Stand by for now. We're going to get traffic control set up here. That's received.

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0: Raceway Plaza for a blue 2011 motorcycle. Someone's been waiting on tow for 8 hours and just wanted to employ the

0: 808, Connor.
1: Send me 808. 1374 Ferry Street. Male calling in saying that the female is threatening to call police on him while asking him to leave.
2: Copy. Myself and 7804 in route.
1: Copy. Not exactly sure where he's going to be. He provided that address, and then his current location is 590 SAR at the subject's stepfather's house.
2: 590 SAR.

0: Charlie and Alex Piano.
1: This is Sterling Airport. Connie, where's this caller from? I believe his location is 1374, that's his home. And then he separated from the female who was threatening to call the police on him by going to her stepfather's house at 590 Sought.
2: Copy that, Tommy. I was trying to figure out what the other party was and how he was involved.
1: Didn't come up, it is a domestic, but I can't confirm whether it is or not.
2: Copy that, Tommy. Thank you.

Reported structure fire. Callers reporting flames and smoke seen in an apartment on the first floor, 2017 West Street in Monhoff. Stations 201, 200, 298, 204, 180, 203, 171. Respond on East Public Safety.

284 engine 2. Engine 2, we're going to sweep up this glass that's on 19. We're going to need you to block all lanes of 19 momentarily while we sweep to the curb.

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1: 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We'll go to Sauter Street. 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
0: Can you get an address from Sauter? I'm not getting an answer here right now.
1: 7590 Sauter.
0: I'm sorry, County, repeat that.
1: It's going to be 590.
0: Copy that, Connie. We're going to head over there. There's no answer here, front, back.

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1: Copy that, Connie. Crash back that, don't please.
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0: 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Show all units clear. Mother took custody of her 18-year-old daughter. Highly intoxicated. There'll be summaries in the mail.
1: Copy. Does that close out the car group details, Will?
0: No, that's a negative. That's just the call for public intoxication.

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1: Haley Marie Krieger, also from Ferry Street, comes back valid, negative NTIC.
2: Copy that, Tony. Also attached to the fact that she might report this vehicle stolen, but it's not stolen.
1: Copy. 3440 Long County. Alright, the owner finally showed up and got this dog out of here. Should call your clear. Stop it.

0: காலையில சரி. We got an update from multiple bystanders, new family, the people who called. They want some home. It's actually a seizure. He's at 1126 Grace Street, and we're heading over.
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0: There's still one down there, so we're going to keep it closed. I'm going to keep the exit lane open, though.
1: Okay. Okay, good.

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0: 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I'm aware of expiration.
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1: Copy.

0: 7784 with the fire department. Collier Avenue and Hayes Street in Heidelberg for a strong odor of gas in the area. 2213.
1: Got it. 7-3 above. We'll monitor that for you.
0: Cop, 2213.

0: myself right now. They were doing paving there earlier today. Chief, repeat. I'm into the scene. You can hold to myself. But they were doing paving earlier today. I believe that's what the smell is.
1: 70 units holding course, but
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3: 637 goes your traffic.
0: It's going to be McKee Road, just before Oakdale Road. 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

0: County 176. 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There's nothing gas leak here. And also notify the water coming in. 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
1: Reese.

0: on. It was just the front door, correct?
1: Affirmative.
0: Copy. I should be to the 4, I think.
1: That's copy.
2: Turning on Washington Pike now, Ben.
0: I copy. I think you can disregard it. Looks, it appears secure out here. 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
1: Yeah, there's nothing we can do here.
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0: I have a phone call requested at Baxter on an MVP.
1: You can fax it. I'm going to head back to the station.
2: South Harrison Avenue, Lincoln Avenue, Bellman, for people having seizures and heart issues. 2233. Thank you, and I have 2234.
3: I'm

0: Collier County.
1: Collier.
0: Yeah, that sheriff's requesting another phone call from you guys.

County, 172. Very sure.

0: Springville, 3200 County. Springville. 416 Forbes Street. So, male and female in tux walking around in the middle of the road. Left your vehicle in the middle of the intersection. Apparently this male is now arguing with the caller and the truck has a flat tire. It's a black Dodge Zulu Romeo Victor 0435. I'll run it, let you know where it comes back. For 3547 County.
1: 547.
0: You're still on, I'll call you, are you?
1: I sure am.
0: Oh, alright, are you good?
1: Yeah, I'm good. My fire chief just complained a bit.
0: Understood. How much to go for? Bridgeville, that vehicle comes back to Deer Watch Road. It's valid and negative for NCIC.

0: 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Alright, you cut your stop call, you said you're going to handle that. Copy, 740, take it for guard, 2330.
1: Ingram, Clutter County. The 911 hang-up call coming from Q13 Cobb Avenue. Nothing on initial call. It is from a landline, and the second callback attempt, someone does pick up, but then hangs up immediately after. I'm not answering any questions.

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0: 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They can come up the driveway here. Greenwood at Cobb.
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1: 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He's experiencing a pain in the 6 weeks.
0: Copy, stand by.

0: County 4, but you got the medics coming?
1: Affirmative. That initially started off as a 911 hang-up call. They didn't put medics on it until you were already on scene.
0: Yeah, I figured that.

0: but we're just up in medics, and she's sitting on the floor, and it hurts whenever she moves. She fell. She's not sure if she hurt herself or not.
1: That's probably a state of mouth.

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0: Stand by. 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

0: 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You can show me clear. They will be showing this road down soon.
1: Understood. I got you back in 0025.

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1: 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What's the location of the intrusion?
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0: 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We've got a patient to use, but we've got full drive to provide a free stop. 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
1: Copy that. 736. Yeah,

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0: 796.
1: Looks like Ross needs also being up. And you want that to down or continue?
0: He said you have Ross on?
1: I'd recommend it with Ross and you guys. You want them to continue in, or just you guys want to handle that?
0: We'll handle it.
1: Come, thanks.

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Copy.

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0: Pennsylvania Reg, November Delta Kilo 6335. Looks to be a Hyundai, possibly. Coming up with a good robbery warrant on the registered owner. Heading westbound on West Dubin right now.
1: Are you going to attempt to stop?
0: Yeah, I'm going to be lighting it up here in a second. Delta Kilo 6335.

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0: 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Can you have the chief confirm that one?
1: Copy. You want them to transport, or are you going to take them down?
0: I'll take them down if it's a good warrant, but I'm going to need a copy.
1: All right. 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

0: 1119. I'm still waiting to hear from the city. Just checking on you. You just 10-4?
1: Go for it.
0: All right, disregard. It just came through. It's confirmed.
1: That's copy. Can they fax it to my station into the ACJ?
0: Affirmative.
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1: 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If you don't get in the next couple minutes, let me know and I'll call down there.
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1: 124 Sampson Avenue. See the caller. Someone was pounding on the door, now flashing a light at the house.

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0: 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Stephenville Pike. Johnny, 638, you ready for the plate?
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0: Mississippi, Zulu, Oscar, November, Echo, 7.

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Green Tree Road, Orchwood, Lima, Papa Charlie 0109 is going to be on a gray 40.

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The caller's not able to shut it off. 804-495.

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0: 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The South Louis Psychiatric Hospital, 2575 Boyce Road. 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

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Nothing shown from the Alpha side. No evacuation, and no 360 to the side. We'll be investigating. 71 will have Southwood Command.

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0: 740 County. 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
1: 10-7, I'm not tonight. Can't remember, I think we're 742, is it right?

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0: Medical advisor has 5 Wabash. The 64-year-old female disoriented.
1: Hey, what? 5 Wabash Avenue. Okay, a 64-year-old female disoriented. 533.

10 apartments, 145 Pennsylvania Avenue, unit 12A, 10-4, 51-year-old male, still in busy, right side pain, 534.

0: County.
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0: 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First name Shayla, S-H-A-L-A. 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
0: 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She has a couple of AOPTs.
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first responder detail, E0235 Moy Place in Mount Oliver. 69 female vomiting for the past few days. Difficulty breathing. 199 QRS, your channel. It's

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1: Yeah.
0: 425 Cubbage Street. They have a stray dog in their yard. Animal control hasn't logged on yet. He just told me to hold it.
1: Yeah. This fax is on.
0: That's copy.

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1: 745.

County on the air notification, special attention 205. Gibson Lane's closed from Mayflower to Grand Ave. All traffic, emergency vehicles can have access on the west. County Office Clear 746. Station 790, County.

0: County,
1: 790. Road closure in Neville, Gibson Lane is going to be closed between 8th Flower and Grant Avenue. You have access on the way.
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1: Hello, with you,
0: Alton. 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
0: No Walter warrants, comes back to a Sean Breeze out of Imperial, PA. It is suspended.
1: I copy, thank you. I'll be clear.
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1: Advisory.

0: Allegheny County on the air with a road notification. Special attention 3100 for Green Tree. Glen Cove is going to be closed between Rhodes and Reed Alley until 1600 hours. Emergency vehicle will have access, but may be on a delay. County up and clear, 911.
1: Road notification, special attention 163. Glen Cove Ave is going to be closed between Rhodes and Reed Alley until 1600 hours. Emergency vehicles will have access on a delay.

makes any one of the highest placed 6011 Campbell's Run Road, Robinson, in the lobby for a 21-year-old employee having a seizure. 14.

0: 7 8 2 13 21 4 is green drive and moon for 73 female general weakness. 9 17.
1: No go as well.
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3: And the off ramp is indicated on the dispatch.

0: 815 East 2 Concordia, building 4, 3564 Washington Pike, room 421 on the second floor. 98-year-old female, fever and the chills. 918.
1: That'll be 81.

Good.

0: 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Can you meet me right at the exit of the busway over on Foster Avenue? Or Ingram Avenue?
1: Yes, copy.

0: 7981 Sturgeon Health Care Center, 1000 Masonic Drive, room 2105 in Aleppo. 95-year-old female whose right leg is cold in blue and has a AFib. 927.
1: Seven 7 9 7 will be responding in

0: 43 at 111 Technology Drive in Finley for a 20-year-old female employee quarterback out. Line 27.
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1: Thank you,
0: Madam Auditor.
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0: Yeah, I think we can do that.

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1: Got
0: it. At 439 Carruthers Ave, apartment 3 for a male female domestic. There is a handgun accessible in the home. It's in the bedroom, not with any caller. 939.
1: 3833, copy.
0: Which unit's going on the back?
1: 841. Got it. County 29 copies from Painter's Room.
0: Copy. 29's in.

got units for Carruthers Ave. Your female caller, it's going to be a black female, 29 years old, saying that the male is refusing to leave the house. Black male, 35 years old, wearing a Darth Vader shirt.

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0: County 190-2. 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

0: 191-2 at the Still Rock Sci-Rise, 731 Short Tiers Avenue, Keys Rock, in the rear. For a 35-year-old female, sick and vomiting, 952.
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0: 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Department 796 is going to be rediverted. 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
1: 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For a 70-year-old male that fell, possible lift assist, 1019.
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0: 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Get back in the... County, we have a traffic stop, Hodgson and Center Street, M Mike, T Tango, V Victor, 0185, 1204, can you come down here?
1: Yeah, that's step four, what's your location again?
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1: Go ahead.
0: All right, that comes back to Anissa Milani Smith was for a suspended license. She does have a concealed carry weapon. In Pennsylvania, she only has AOPCs. However, she is wanted in Ohio, but it's not extradition.
1: Okay, can you run this name for driver's license? Last name, Lewis, Lincoln, Echo, Whiskey, India, Sierra. First name, Dynasty. Delta, Yankee, November, Alpha, Sierra, Tango, India, 32303.

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2: That's copied.
0: This call pending when you're clear from Wexford. Yeah, we're about 20 out. Copy that, thank you.

0: Level 1 County. That one comes back here. Everything is valid. No wants warrants. Do a Dynasty Lewis out of Pittsburgh, 15219.
1: All right, can you fax that dot, please?

7971. Good. Alright, you can disregard that. 7's going to be closer. They'll pick that up when they're back in the district. County, you copy the direct. Affirmative.

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1: 1201.
0: You can clear all units from there. She's, the licensed driver is going to drive. I'll file paperwork through the mail.
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first responder detail to the case. 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

0: 8 Senate Bosman 740 on Place of it, Pleasant View Place. 3000 Wing Drive, apartment 409 Robinson. 25-year-old male, unconscious, having a seizure. 1047.
1: Seven

0: 191 East, Soviet 908 Iowa, not so firm at 1 on the rocks, 55 male. Unable to move his neck. 1048.
1: 1908,
0: Holiday. 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
1: Can you let the Robinson police officer know that's on scene here that we've gained access to the permit?
0: 3, Stephen, 743 was trying to reach you.
1: Yeah, I'm with him. Thanks.

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0: 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Building 4 is the general activity area. 58-year-old male. Trouble breathing at 1107.
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0: 121 McGovern Boulevard. 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

0: 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Go ahead, sir. Jamie, respond with any other vehicles, Sam?
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0: Copy that.

0: 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She's on team with the obvious COA.
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1: Okay.
0: Can you come to me, please?
1: Yeah, I'll do that.

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0: Moon, please go to 470 Moon Clinton Road. There's going to be a tree smoldering there. Duquesne Light was already notified.
1: Okay, copy that. That's the same location close to Lunar. Checked it out. Currently, the branch is on the wire. It is not burning. There's nothing we can do anyway, so you can just put 197 back.
0: Copy. All 197 units return, sir.

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0: Fire department is going to 1404 Commons Lane for a smoke alarm going off. Going to be downstairs smoke alarm.
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0: At the French Time Market, 1155 Washington Pike in the parking lot. 75-year-old male, possible mental health issues. He's sitting on the sidewalk in front of the store. White male, 75 years old, with glasses, seems confused.
1: 24 en route. Copy. Four 37, contact Monroe as well.

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1: I think I have 150 across from Kerwin.
0: Copy.
2: Yeah, 369 assistant.
0: Good.
2: On the scene, got a three-story duplex, nothing apparent from the office side. I'll be getting out and attempting contact with the homeowner. Show me what's coming.
3: Copy, on the scene, three-story duplex style, nothing shown from Alpha. Gonna make contact, you have the command. 1220.

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now be with a Silver Tahoe, Pennsylvania, Mike, Hotel Yankee, 7842. Looks like we're going to be pulling in by Dunham's, one inside. I'll be fine. Copy.

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1: 31 St. go ahead.
0: All right, I'm in front of 10 West Manila. It's going to be PA registration. Mike, Whiskey Echo 8345. It's going to be a gray Ford Escape, or a gray Ford Escape.
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0: 117 Dinsmore Ave for a vandalism report. See, the complainant looks like someone shot his a couple windows out from a BB gun.
1: Copy.
0: Resume.

0: County, but one's in assistant service.
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2: Assistant and one's in chief in service.

0: Yeah, Nikki, but one tower system down the area. I got nothing showing. Got a better location?
1: Third party call for the area there. That a vehicle was pulled over at the stop sign and was smoking with an elderly gentleman that was outside of it.
0: I'll be out in the area. You can start continuing units, it's not emergency at this time.
1: I'll be units alerted for Warrior Avenue at Berryman Avenue. Proceed if not emergent.
2: 11-20, tomorrow.
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0: You can close this out, but I'll want to take this back in. Nothing found.
1: 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Everyone back at

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1: Carvana, 1300 Brock, Wells Street, 41-year-old male with abdominal pain, thinks he has a kidney stone.
0: 815-183 to the Carvana, 1300 Brock, Wells Street, South Fayette, 41-year-old male, abdominal pain.
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0: 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Do you want us to proceed?
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2: 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She said there are males removing trees from her property, and supposedly the neighbor brought these folks in to remove the trees.
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0: 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Just as an FYI, it's scratchy and weak on my leg. 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
1: 126 Benton County. 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
1: 55 Washington Road in Mount Lebanon. EMS requesting fire start for an elderly male complaining of nausea at the station. 198 South EMS at 1315.
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3: 741 Haunted Flagler Apartments, apartment 800, 1/3 Avenue, Carnegie. 55-year-old female does not know her age and is confused.
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1: Good one.
0: Yeah, female pumped the another parked vehicle. Medics are getting a refusal and no fire service is needed. We're going to clear.
1: That's probably so. Fire department back in 1321.

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0: 29, go ahead.
2: Yeah, I just talked to one of he allegedly is on the way.
0: Yeah, I was just talking with a female on the phone about where he was living, and I got disconnected, so if he doesn't show up, let me know. I can get you this number.
2: I'd call it for sure.
0: I'm going with he's not going to show up.
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0: 23 McVeigh Street. Call reporting he went over there to check on his 76-year-old brother. 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
1: 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For 76-year-old male, found DOA, 1329.
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0: Aggies, 33 County for medical. This is 730 Sarah Street for a medical alarm, no contact. Oh, correction, female fell. Not sure where, but she thinks she's injured.
1: Okay.
2: E1 730 Sarah Street, Carnegie. 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
3: Reporting knowledge.

0: Man 3900 County. 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
1: Go ahead.
0: 646 Miller's Run Road. A complaint found a male on the side of the road walking and took him home to this location. Concerned about his welfare, he said he has brain tumors and it's also a possible heat exposure.

15 advisement 770 in place of E1, 646 Miller's Run Road, South Fayette. Caller found a 50-year-old male on the side of the road walking, took them home, and now they are concerned about his welfare. Do they

0: 9/11 airlift wing, building 418, suite 229. 2601 Defense Avenue, Moon Township. 53-year-old male who is having heart problems and sweaty.
1: Sweaty, clammy, some type of heart issue. 1352.
2: Acknowledge
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1: County 742. Good. 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
1: That's
0: enough copy. 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Gibson Lane between Mayflower and Grand at Devil's now reopened.
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0: Dad.
2: Requesting official time.
0: Your time is 1358.

0: A15 C1 County. Is there an apartment number on this?
1: Negative.

0: 15, C1 County.
1: Yes.
0: Can you do a callback? I get an apartment number. Have them come out. It's the house that has multiple apartments in it, and don't see anybody.
2: Being about the 21 Haldane for a neighbor dispute.
3: For a neighbor dispute?
2: 21.
3: Received.
1: Robinson for a 68-year-old male, fell in the bathroom, unable to get up.

0: 15-2, watch out. I'm sorry, did you copy that this is an apartment, a house that's been broken into an apartment? Can you do a callback?
1: Yeah, I copied you. I answered you. The caller for this call was someone who picked the mail up on the side of the road and took them home and dropped them off out front and then waited until she got home to call us.
0: Okay. There's nobody out front that we can find, so we'll try to figure it out.

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0: 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Apartment 3. 3.
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0: 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I'll advise if you're needed.
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0: Okay.
3: 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Go ahead and stand down, mutual aid, we'll pick that up.

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0: County, 190 rescues on scene, we'll be investigating.
1: Copy, 1423.
2: 1907, what's still transporting to a closely at the time?

0: 12-01's off, 11-20. 12-04, is there anything I can do for you?
1: Yeah, I want to get some info on that homeless lady sleeping in our laundromat.
0: Is that one the same one we've been dealing with?
1: She drives a red sedan.
0: That one I'm not sure of.
1: Sorry.
2: County, 630. 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

0: residential fire alarm, 909 2nd Street in the Rocks. No smoke seen or smelled, just the alarm sounding. Point of activation will be the living room. Stations 277, 275, 181, West 2, 1426.
1: Point C, are you calling him out to it?
2: You can put me out. I'm about a couple seconds away.
1: Gracie.

0: County 630. Can you pass PA registration when you're ready?
1: Chief, I'm responding.
0: Chief. Back, Volkswagen 2, you want?

0: one's coming.
1: Okay, County.
0: Are you guys going to need EMS?
1: No, everything's okay here. It's just a small water leak that me and is aware of, and they're going to take care of. We're going to be quick.
0: That's received 1429.
2: Second, Joan from two sides.
3: Robin from Joan, two sides.
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3: Robin.

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1: I'm investigating a bad detector.
2: Copy, holding the engine, deputy. All units that are en route, you can go back in, I'll clear. 1431.
3: 181 engine, copy.

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1: Yeah, this is related to apparently trespassing in one of the laundromats. We're heading down to the Crafted Shopping Center to see if we can make contact. We'll deal with it from there.

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0: Can you check in the area of Fairview Park for two kids on bikes speeding?
1: 930 copies, good and clear it out. We're all tied up.
0: Okay.

0: And status check, please.
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0: 2-2.

0: Lincoln County. Run it back to Solo M, please.
1: Go ahead.
0: Pennsylvania 19602386. 19602386.
1: I'm on the air, I have a 90 road notification, Bellay says. Turn all of the team, Kent Meeting Road and Auburn Road is reopened. 26 to

0: 1120, negative one from Warrens for Jacqueline and Larnino off of North Barrier Drive, Kennedy Township.
1: Copy. We also see if the AP is available.
0: Received.
2: County 3623.
0: Go ahead.
2: In reference to that phone call, the address of the complaint is going to be 119 Pine Valley Drive in Pittsburgh, 15229. That's going to be a different jurisdiction. Is there any chance you could figure out who that is and transfer the phone call to them?
0: Yep, she's going to be in Ross. I'll go ahead and transfer it.
2: Copy, thank you. You can clear that out. No number.
0: Proceed.

0: 1120, what's the situation?
1: Can you repeat?
0: Chief, what's the situation for the A-Team?
1: Yeah, we've got somebody here. They're living out of their vehicle here. Just trying to get them some resources assistance.
0: Chief.

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responded detail E0-1610 Potomac Avenue in Dormont. 20-year-old female, not conscious but breathing. Female possibly overdosed. She's currently on the pavement. Station 130, South EMS, 1513.

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0: Can you check Washington Pike just prior to I-79 interchange for a silver Nissan disabled on the right side of the road?

0: 1 and 6 units responding to 815 Brownsville Road, going to hold to 199.
1: 3235, I accidentally just logged you off the MDT, I apologize.

0: One County.
1: Gotcha.
0: Yeah, I'm going to be clearing. The other unit's going to stand by until the 18 gets here.

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Looks more dense behind the house. 245 Ashland Avenue in Mount Lebanon. 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
0: 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Caller stated they're the new owners of the residence. Previous tenants, I guess, refused to leave this morning. Their belongings are still there, and they found a suicide note. They don't know where he's at right now.
2: 3925 call.

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0: In the area. Kind of, do you have any further information? Is this third party caller? Any other complaints?
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0: 188 Jamestown Drive for a mail soliciting, trying to check people's electric bills. I don't have a description on him just yet.
1: 841 copy.
0: 1534.
1: County 198 Squad 3. We're going to be clearing out the phone.

41. It's going to be a white male, about 45 years old, wearing a baseball cap, t-shirt, jeans, and has a mustache. They don't know if he's still in the area. This happened about 10 minutes ago.

0: floor ceiling starting to collapse, 235 Munson Avenue in the Rocks. Caller reporting that there is an elderly person inside who is not trapped but will need assistance to get out. 277, West 2,
1: 5.7. 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
2: Copy. This car is advising they are not on scene, so I guess they're just calling on behalf of the elderly male that's been.
1: 637 County traffic. Oakdale Road, right in front of 2230 west on ramp. The Lima, Lima, Lima, 6496. Black Hyundai Sonata 1N.
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0: 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I'm off the code 4.
1: With it.
0: Pennsylvania 30034516.
1: Appreciate. 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
0: Copy.

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1: Okay.

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3: Johnny, 277 assistant.
1: Assistant.
3: It's a plaster ceiling that fell. The structure's still intact. It's going to be the responsibility of the owner. You can clear fire at EMS.
1: Copy that, 1756.

0: 19-7, I saw you before on scene. 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

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GOA.

815 on 82, going to Delta South Caribbean, 611 B Bravo, 6590 Washington Pike, South Carolina, 67-year-old male, abscess of the face that is bleeding.

0: Lafayette, 3900 County.
1: Good.
0: Yeah, medics are out of Genesis 611B. 67 male, abscess on his face that is bleeding.
1: 9:30 copies, I'll log it.
0: And I'll clear it out.

0: 9:30. Are you clear of McVay, or are you still out there?
1: The medical examiner just got on scene. You can show me back in.
0: Okay.
2: If you're clear and stop over Walnut Ridge on your way by.
1: Down 4.

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0: 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We're sending the fire department to 900 Hawthorne Circle for an odor of smoke in the area.
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0: Okay, we got 3608, copy.
2: 604, County, you can put me in the area.
0: Okay, they're saying no for you to take a disregard. Fire department already cleared. I guess they just needed a number. I'm assuming it's probably from the Canadian wildfires.
2: Yeah, the whole township kind of looks the same right now.
0: So it's up here on the hill. Type F on that plate.
3: Yeah, I copy. I'm looking for it right now.
4: Kill alarm from an alarm company with no contact made with the patients. 2505 South Park Road. It's going to be the Wilkinson residence. 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

0: 185 on me too. 1194 McKee Road, North Bay. I have 70-year-old female with a UTI, lethargic, blood in her urine, not eating.
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1: I copy. You can go ahead and close it out.
0: Copy.
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1: North Sam.
0: Name and number. 3623. North Sam, I got another call for you at the Walmart. Right inside the door for a caller bought two $500 Apple cards that are already destroyed and they will not exchange them.
1: 3630.

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A person having abnormal breathing.

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0: What did you have, Penny?
1: Nothing. Everything was taken care of. Phone call 3930, Scott, and just an EMS call in Empire that I told him if you were needed.
0: All right, Tap 4, thanks. County 630, what's the report number on this?
2: Seven 9 8 4 1 11 Parliament Drive, Moon Township, 92-year-old female who fell unable to get up.
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2: 637.
1: It's on there. Something about checking to see if the stepmother's there taking their belongings.
2: Yeah, I'll probably get a phone call.

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1: North Fayette.
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0: That he is in the process of voicing, took his dog to the pound.
3: You can put that on as well. 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Show me clear.
0: Okay, so 37, you're clear of Canterbury, right?
3: Affirm, it's going to be a phone call. 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
0: There should be one on there. You said you're going to go ahead over and handle Elk Rush?
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0: Okay.

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0: I'm going to be transporting this mail from Walmart to Sheets and Robinson by Campbell's Run. Starting mileage 44776.5.
1: Ricky. 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

0: 8833 Hunter County. In the area of 815 Chestnut Street, two vehicle accident, unknown injuries. It's going to be a head-on versus a Toyota and a Jaguar.
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0: Copy that. 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

0: 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County 7061, is that the Goodwill test?
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0: Carnegie, 3300 County. Governor's House Apartments 305. The plaintiff wants to file a report for damage to his vehicle, stated his windshield was broken while his car was parked in the lot.
1: All right, let him know. We'll reach out to him when we're clear here.

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0: Myself and 547 are going to be on Washington Pike by Hope Hollow Road with a black Volkswagen plate, Mike Bravo Charlie 3599, police one inside.
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0: 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Ball. Yeah.
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0: 37 County Traffic. 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
1: 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Stand by.
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0: 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I have an OLN.
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0: Correction. 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
0: Proceed.
1: Johnny, 6-15 traffic. 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
1: 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Looks like she is. She's got two here. 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

0: 60 Woodward Avenue in Stouffer, 65 male, unconscious but breathing, possible overdose, 275 QRS, West CMS, 8235.
1: One nine one on A 0660 Woodward Avenue, said township 65-year-old male, not conscious, possible over this. What unit was that, 5 or 7?

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0: 636 County traffic. 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Mike Whiskey, 8410. Toyota Corolla, I'm aware of expiration.
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0: Here's going to be a phony detector. You can hold it to just myself.
1: Copy, faulty detector, holding the
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1: First date, 1855. Oh, your RNO is a faulty detector.
0: Probably picked up all the smoke.
1: Probably.

sound from my internet. Hold on. Dispatch 108 QRS. Okay, I'll send a call over for them. What do you need them for? Extra patient. Let's see, is emergency or non-emergency?

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0: Firebirds, Wood Grill. Medics responding for a 45-year-old female in the parking lot vomiting, sick.
1: 24, copy.
2: 5-year-old age, female, throwing up in the parking lot.

0: Italian, sir. Can you use the taking off it?
1: 37, you said you're good?
0: 96, sir, can you use good? I just checked on them. You can take me off.
1: Okay.
2: The county.
1: Good.
2: Needing unit for a lot though. We have one patient there.
0: County, 125, chief. I'll be clear. I'm going to drive.
2: Good.
1: Do you want to assign a truck to that?
2: To be 7-5. Five, I've got it.

0: 24, your patient's going to be in a black sedan on the left side in the parking lot.
1: Copy. I'll be out there.
0: Appreciate it.

0: County, we came on scene looking for the patient.
1: Bobby, you're looking for a white female, black shirt, black pants, blonde hair.

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0: 924 County. We're not finding this patient.
1: They said it in the parking lot. Give me a second. In a black sedan on the left side in the parking lot is what they said. Patient's an employee at the business. It's going to be a white female, 45 years of age, black shirt, black pants, blonde hair, and her name's Tammy.
0: Okay. Yeah, the medics and I, we've been driving around and we can't find her.
1: Do you think maybe she went back into the business?
0: Yeah, we'll check.

0: out of Area 51.
1: Good.
0: Don Medina, she wants nothing to do with us.
2: Did she end up going back and work?
3: She's sitting in the parking lot. She's an employee that called. She's mad that we showed up.
2: Okay. I'll show you clear it. 1913.

0: door number 5.
1: First responder, E4, Pittsburgh International Airport, door 7. Well, excuse me, door 5, ground arrivals. 30 female, fall of negative injuries, happens to be pregnant. 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
1: Good.
0: It's 147 Walnut Strand, a caller requesting a welfare check on their father, say white male, 66-year-old William Donnelly. She's been unable to get in touch with him for over a week, but they have a history of alcohol abuse. Also prone to falling and passing out.
1: 636.
0: Copy, 1935.
2: 630 also.
0: Great, Steve.

0: 636. 636.
1: Any recent medical calls here?

0: The last prior I have is from June 9th, and he was transported.
1: Okay.

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PWCM, Walford, Texas, plus an EMS for DLS.

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0: 790 was fired upon the 1 of Cross Street Road in Moon for gas odor inside her husband. No suspect reported at the time.
1: Copy. 1910, I copied you out.

3800 County. Virginia Mansion's West Building by the bus stop on the road. Caller said she's got a feeling someone driving past is going to shoot her. No weapon was shown and no threats were made. Possible psych issues.

0: 197 is missing him.
1: It appears to be an older woman may have dementia. It just says she's got a feeling that a person driving by wanted to shoot her. She's going to be at the bus stop in front of the address. Now she's saying she wants to cancel police.
2: We're familiar with her, Jenny.
1: Okay. You going to go and have a talk with her? You want me to clear you off?
2: I'll swing by.
1: And you would be...
3: Sorry.

0: 197 truck 4 and the 2. Down, it's 197, title 1 will be out. House evacuated. Emergency station up the pilot light on. I'll be inside investigating.
1: Wrap it up.
0: County engine 1's in with 4.

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0: 871 I-376 westbound, a crash and exit for a single vehicle accident, one motorcyclist down, complaining of a neck injury.
1: Hey, hang on.

for a motorcycle crash versus a vehicle with injuries. Clapton exit, home marker 60.9376 westbound Robinson. Again, with injuries, state police already advised 245 westbound exit 7.

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1: Got it.
0: We'll be back in.